0: continue this question.
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1: Can you run around a space Starman? 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
0: Okay.
2: 7243,
1: you need to know you need it. 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
0: In the area of North Broad Street at Camp Street, cars advising there's a hydrant flowing.
1: I'm in route. You call fire and just see if it's supposed to be going.

0: Ms. Pax, 012, are you 10-4?
1: Ten four. No, you got it off the roadway. I'll be 10-8.
2: Seventy-one is 10-23. Looks like the water department's out here letting a few of them flow. I'll be 10-8.
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2: Just got plugged down by a possible busted water main somewhere on First Avenue. I'm gonna be in the area checking.
3: I'm 30 at dispatch, 10-38. Maple at 16. 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

0: It's right here with First and Third Street. I think it's just coming from the drain, though. I don't think anything's busted. Probably connect.
1: Okay. 10-4.

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0: 43, Delta 4.
1: I am. Can you have a EMS come check Olay out here for under the influence or mental issues?
0: Or non-emergency.
1: Yes, ma'am.

0: 10-11 complaint. It's going to be 1 North 4th Street, Dollar General, Lindale. Dollars above, and there's a stray dog blocking the door, snapping at everybody that comes near it. It's going to be a little Pomeranian.
1: 10-4. So you just let me know.
2: Dispatch deploying as responding unit to 114 Mississippi Drive, 114 Mississippi Drive. PD on the scene, they're advising non-emergency, check a female in her 40s, mental evaluation.
1: Still.
3: 07 dispatch. Do you know if they tried to call Animal Patrol?
0: On East Bank Indian Trail, they did. They weren't able to get a hold of anybody.
2: Permit to.

0: faithful dispatch that. 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I'm 10-8.
1: 8 resident.

0: those batch ticket temporary tag for me. Looks like Paul 79 86 278.
1: Okay. We're on to Bremen 38.4.

0: 07 is from Ecto 2006 Jeep Grand Cherokee Black in color to Aaron Friesen out of Lindale, Valley Valley.
1: Come back to Jeep Cherokee. 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

0: 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They'll come out tomorrow.
1: Careful, you can tell me 10.

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3: 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We're back in service.
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1: Hey, V4. I have a discharge for you. This one's going to be coming out of BC310, going back to Windsor. It shows they have altered mental status and DKA.

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0: We're going to be back in the service. 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
0: Well, we've done all we can do here. I'll be 10-8 for now. I'll check on the property here in a couple hours.
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0: 1016 309 Reesburg Road, 309 Reesburg Road. College of Oven and Daughter and her fiance are arguing.
1: Forty two new

0: I believe it's the male subject took the 11-month-old child in the house and locked the door. His name is Christopher Bush. It's just verbal right now. It was physical last night.
1: 10-4, did we have anybody go out last night? 10-4.

0: 4287. I ran a Christopher Lee Bush. He's showing 29s out of Bartow County, failure to appear, traffic offense.
1: 87 copies.

0: 42 dispatch. Not sure you are already, but can we go ahead and confirm all that?
1: I'm not for sure that he have a date of birth.
0: Okay, well,

0: 8742, the caller's calling back about that they got the baby back. They're trying to cancel. They're about to leave, and that male subject had already left.
1: Jim Ford, if you're still on the phone with them, he'll let them know we're still en route. We at least need to make contact.
0: Jim Ford, they've been advised that she's leaving. And she advised that she didn't know what type of vehicle he left in or objectional travel.
1: Ample.

0: 87, that comes back to 2006 Chevrolet Equinox white in color to Wendy Barger at 303 Reesburg Road, expired valid.
1: Thank you.

0: 87th Navy, SA-14.
1: 10-4. Who's that?
0: Take it, pleasure.
1: Thank you.
2: Go ahead.
3: We had a 1025 906 North 5th Avenue, 906 North 5th Avenue. It's going to be apartment 311. Callers just need to speak to somebody in reference to a TPO that's been taken out on a female who's still bothering him.
2: Okay.

0: 97 dispatch. If you could you see if he'll give me a call or send me his number so I can call him?
1: Yeah.
2: 6-9 dispatch, I'll send it to him.
0: Thank you, 69.

Dispatch 012 is coming to Westrum, one more. Dispatch 012, it's going to be towards the garden side. It'll be a blue Sonata.

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1: 41 is in route to Redmond onwards.

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1: To anyone.
0: Is it compliant? It's going to be the 400 block of Perkins. Compliant with not within 25, just wants the area check.
1: To anyone.
0: Dispatch 72, are you 10-4?
2: Draw the line, please.

0: plan.
1: You got enough of Mr. Whipple staying here. And can you see if that DJ has been served?

0: Mesaj permitted. Shows the TP has been served to Wendy Garrett, has not been served to Mr. Whipple.
1: Simple, is that the one that... Sorry, is that the one that she is taking out on him, or is it the one that he took out on her? He's advising that she's taking out one on him earlier today.

0: Sam, you want that?
1: Sam Farr. Dispatch 72. That's 10-4. The one that I was looking at was the one that she took out on him, but she was served from the one that he took out on June 16th.

This is the Floydia Master's phone at 1504 Turner McCall Boulevard, 1504 Turner McCall at McDonald's. There wasn't a homeless male came in and said he needed EMS.

0: April.
1: Are you clear?
2: The highway, it's with the East Rome Walmart. Complainant's advice, he was told to call by the manager at this location in reference to a group of people fighting. They're advising that one group of the individuals are at the registers. They are advising that the parties are starting to leave.
0: Good day. 84.
3: 62 units, switch on code 600 to 42.

0: This is SMS. I'll be responding to 1504 Terminal Call, 1504 Terminal Call at McDonald's. 72-year-old male who came in and said he needed EMS. His legs are hurting.
1: Civil.

0: Miss Matt, 71.
1: 71.
0: 25317 Nixon Avenue, 317 Nixon Avenue. Had a male call in advising that he needs PD. He gave the address and then hung up. We're unable to make contact back with him.
2: Tampa.
3: Negative 5, you're out to McDonald's on Turner McCall. It's going to be a 22-year-old male advising he needs an ambulance. He is conscious alert. Seems to be breathing okay. Doesn't feel well.

0: This is for Florida Man's Responding Unit to Heatherwood Apartments, 42 Chateau Drive. I have a patient that's going to be in a lobby, bleeding from the leg. Advising they need some stitches, still getting further.
1: Four one zero.
0: 10 for Matt 3, 10 for 21.

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1: Permit 3.
2: Buzz game reports of 10-11s in the area of Saga Inn off of Martha Berry Highway. Callers advising there. Hearing gunshots outside.
3: Ready to dispatch. I just came from there. There were fireworks showing off in the area.

0: It is 10:23.
1: Fifty-three-year-old male, very violent. He was oriented times four. Some sort of fracture. They couldn't give a whole lot of information. Sitcom.
0: 21 is clear.

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0: Maybe they're not 5 cents, Chief. 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
1: Bridge Gordon.
0: Ten four. 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
1: That's 4 Central. 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
2: Hanging 4.

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3: This is Marnie, unit to the area of 8471 Black Bluff Road, 8471 Black Bluff Road. It's going to be a vehicle accident with injuries, car in a ditch. So just do inside, we're still getting further.
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1: Table.
0: Hold a few times. It is on its driver's side inside the ditch. He is talking. Sorry, 7, disregard your tone. Dispatch to engine 16, squad 16. Respond to the area of 8471 Blacks Bluff Road. 8471 Blacks Bluff Road. There is a car flipped over.

0: 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That didn't sound like their tone.
1: Squad 16 is out. Dispatch, can we got called back again?
2: It's going to be the area of 8471 Blacks Bluff Road, 8471 Blacks Bluff Road off of Foster's Mill. Have one vehicle flipped over in a ditch on the driver's side.
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2: 10-4. Yes, that's a 41. 10-11, explain, it's going to be at 124 Woodbridge Circle, 124 Woodbridge Circle.
4: Oh.
2: It's going to be a correction. It's not a 10-11 complaint. It's going to be a noise complaint.
4: Oh.
2: Dispatch to Engine 16, Squad 16. You're responding at 8471 Blacks Bluff Road, 8471 Blacks Bluff Road off of Foster's Mill. Have a vehicle overturned on the side. Complainant advised they saw it roll a few times. They live in the area. They do see the patient is moving, but not really making any sounds. It looks like he's pinned inside the car. They can see blood, but can't get a good look.

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1: Take 18, your route to an area of wreck with injuries. It's going to be 8471 Black's Bluff Road. Plane is out with a person that's stuck inside the vehicle. They advise it seems that he's trapped inside. He's not saying anything. He is trying to move his mouth to talk, but nothing's coming out. We're still getting further.
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0: by landing 809 South Broad, 809 South Broad. 53-year-old male experiencing chest pains. Has pain radiating in his left arm. Will be a vent patient. Get your room number in just a second.
1: 21 dispatch.
0: Minute 21.
1: The Redmond on emergency 2.2.
0: Tampa. Employee, you copy the call to at a white landing.
2: Blue copies. Men 2, are you available to take the Etowah call?
3: River. 42.
4: 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We don't have a vent here.

0: Med 6, Med 2. We're heading to Harbor View. 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

0: Magnitude and F5, can y'all pick it in while landing up? Y'all gonna be closer than us.
1: Negative, I have to go back and pick up a vent.
2: That come on to miss off.
1: Go ahead.
2: To an event.
3: It's going to be room 30, A is in Apple. Medical staff is with the patient.
1: Thanks. Okay. 20.0, Harbor View.
3: Good morning. 1618 PB just dropped.

0: We've got one in traps. He's we'll definitely have to extricate this one. He is conscious and alert.
1: The patient is conscious and alert, but is entrapped.
2: Squad 16 dispatch. I'm on the scene. Got one vehicle in a ditch on its side. Squad 16 will have Black Bluff Road Command. How investigating?

0: Rivers,
1: do you have this 28th in the CAD already?
2: Can you revise it? Not the right one.
1: Apple. 3 Georgia, Robert Sound, Charles, 0270. Was that the one he gave?
3: Dispatch, we'll be on scene, waiting for Metcalf.
2: That's triple.

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1: 87 dispatch, myself and 42 are about to be out.

0: rivers. But
1: this may be quite the extended explanation, but we have any air ambulances that can go on standby.
2: We can give them a call.
1: Yeah, well, if they can, go ahead and let it. We'll get the EMS here and they can make a final.
3: Seven dispatch, both north and southbound lanes of this aerial being blocked.

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1: 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Go ahead, dispatcher.
0: Police officer on scene is wanting to know what LZ you want to use so they can get law enforcement standby.

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1: That's Megan's dispatch, go ahead.
0: PD on scene is requesting to know what LZ to use so Life Force can be on standby.
1: I can't afford this space. Stand by. 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Find the push.
0: Stand by.
2: 16 to 18, you guys can cancel.
3: I heard your question to Car 80 on location for the LZ. It looks like State Line Baptist Church would make a fantastic LZ.
4: Three EMS just advised that they think that they may need an air vac.
3: Do I hear that it's a go for a helicopter?
4: Per EMS, yes.
3: Dispatch, copy.
0: I'll let them know.
4: Can you go ahead and give me an accident report, too?
0: Just to confirm, we are sending Life Force.
4: 10-4.
0: The State Line Baptist Church?
3: Yes, ma'am. State Line Baptist Church. There's a really good spot for them to put down a big little platform, but nothing they haven't done before.

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0: 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Go ahead and start extrication time.
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1: Hi.
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1: Okay. As long as there's somebody there that can operate here and look everything up.

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2: I don't know if it's necessary to let them know or not, but there are power lines that go across a portion of this parking lot. I'm going to park my car directly underneath them to hopefully make them a little bit more visible.
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2: Negative. 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It's for AirMed. 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

0: New French Deployment Mass Responder Unit. 10 number 3, Norwood. Number 3, Norwood. Did you cross street in just a second? It's going to be reference to the mental evaluation. 25-year-old male, still getting further with advice.
1: Dispatch.
0: Ten.
1: There's going to be an extended extrication.
0: 10-4. Floyd Noah runs off Seven Hills Drive.
2: Matt, Senator Norwood.
0: 10-4.

0: Nancy, that 25-year-old male is mostly nonverbal. He is autistic, and he has IDD. Maybe if he can be aggressive, we're going to go ahead and send PD with you, just in case.
1: Okay, 10-4, thank you.

0: Yes, sir. Seventy two.
1: Go ahead.
0: Will you just get a call back from the alarm company? I was in 1022. There is a key holder there closing.
1: Sample. 10-8.
0: Sample.
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0: 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They're en route 24 minute ETA. Dispatch car 80. Dispatch made a 16. ETA.
1: Copy.

0: EMS devices if you're going to try to get in the bullet.
1: A7, I'm sorry, I couldn't copy.
0: EMS advises they're going to try to get into Floyd. I think they said it'd be like a 20-minute ETA to Floyd from here.
1: 12 by 4.

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1: Go ahead.
0: I'm off in 130.
1: Seven.
0: They just locked you.
2: Yeah, come on.
3: Yeah, come on, in service.

0: Battalion 2 dispatch. Extrication complete. Patient in care of EMS. Battalion 2 is going to be in service. Car AEB command.
1: Can you picture that male subject? I don't have 43 phone number.
2: I'm sorry, can you repeat that?
1: I sent you a picture of the male subject. I don't have 43's phone number.
2: Thank you.
0: Do you want me to move my car?
3: Yeah, go ahead and pull your car down.
0: Yeah.
3: If Jenkins get close to the curb, have him pull up here closer to this sale price sign.
2: Hey, send me a flash at him.
0: Thank you.

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0: 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Emergency traffic starting mileage 10.5, 10.5.
1: Black Bluff Road to Floyd.
2: To Floyd Medical Center. So, yeah, they're in the parking lot at McDonald's off at Martha Berry. 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
3: No.
2: It's 10-4. 28 is going to be Adam Boy Frank, one boy, Queen, comes by to 2009 to go to Tundra truck, black in color, to Roger Mathis at 2626 South Littleton Mountain Road. Everything's valid.

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0: Yes, I saw you. It's getting reports of shots fired in the area of the White Street off of Warren Road.
1: Ronald, trying to get photos.
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0: 150. What's your 20 from your vehicle?
1: Green permit. You can see a bunch of cars and some Edward construction signs right behind it.
2: Yeah.

0: if they didn't put a radar in this one.
1: US spot where you can run a LIDAR. You said you got one.
0: No, I don't have one, but if somebody has one, I can borrow.
1: That's if I'll bring you one.

0: Holding 810-14. It's going to be at 2 Stewart Circle. 2 Stewart Circle, apartment Evans and Frank 2 in Cave Spring. Caller's advising there's someone outside her window. Has a camera that picks up when someone's outside her bedroom window.
1: 82 can be a route.
2: Yeah, I'll start that way.
3: I appreciate it, y'all, but I'm able to cut loose from down here. I'll get to it.
2: 09, copy.

And the first one's on a 2021 Chevy Trax Maroon to an Elizabeth Denslow, 4308 Martha Berry Highway, showing everything valid. Second to a 2015 Jeep Patriot to a William Morrell, 26 Russell Drive, showing everything valid.

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1: Sam.
0: You down there at the market, right?
1: Sam.
0: Where'd that truck just turn into down there?
1: Turn down Acorn.

Yes, man. I'm 10-24. You might be 10-6. I'll be out at 132X.

0: 5534, are you still 10-4?
1: I'm 10-4. They've got a friend coming with a tow truck to take the vehicle back to the residence.
0: Okay. 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

0: SIUSK reports of shots fired in the area of Beer Drive off of Martha Berry College Drive, and it's coming from behind Beer Drive. People shooting fireworks and guns.
1: One 7 this way. 427 at the hospital. I've not heard any gunshots. Everything I've heard has been fireworks.
2: 9-4, we had reports of fireworks in that area a while ago.
0: SO is in the area, and they're buzzing all they hear is fireworks.
1: Yeah, we're already doing it on some of
3: these. 41 to

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2: Go ahead, 71.
3: 10-8. She's with her mom.

0: Very much so, me too.
1: Sure.
0: 1025 15 Clark Avenue, 15 Clark Avenue. It's going to be apartment one. We're getting a text to 911. There is history of 1010, July 1st, and a 1016 in April.
1: Yeah. 4-3 being right, Will.

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1: Go ahead.
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0: 87 dispatch, 1030. 27 South, that's the county line. King, Edward, 2353. It's going to be an out of day tag. Stand by on the tape.
1: Oh.
0: And it's going to be a black, like a Lexus maybe?

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0: 28 to 2012 Mercedes, black in color, to Michael Wilson. 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
1: Charles 953031, repeating. Union Charles 953031. All it says is operator, valid.
0: Thank you.

0: Yes, ma'am. Send me too. Hello, loud music complaint. 1905 Martha Berry Boulevard. 1805 Martha Berry Boulevard. It's going to be apartment H's in Henry, number 2. Complaining one for a man at arm. This is not 1-1025.
1: Simple. I'm simple.
2: I'm

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1: Boulevard. Complaints about that is coming from a vehicle. It's been going on for about 10 minutes. No, 1025.
2: Central to Med 1, can you talk to me?

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0: 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Mileage is 101.
1: Anvil.
0: Med 1 on it.
1: Room 16, going to 42 Chester Drive, apartment 117. They were seen for a laceration to their leg.
0: Good one.

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1: Hi.
0: 10:42. 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
2: Seventy-one is back. I didn't hear any music coming from a vehicle. Be fine.

0: with about this man. Do you have a building?
1: It's possibly going to be Cooper. When they gave the name on the account, they said Shorter University Cooper.
0: That's important.

0: went by this match. We're at the Cooper dorms trying to make contact with somebody from the campus. Nobody's here. Can you see if you can make contact with them on the phone?
1: Campus security. He thought he was almost at the building.
0: Yeah, thank you.

0: 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Go ahead and continue to stand by so we make sure there's no problem in this building. We do have an audible alarm going off.
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0: 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We've checked all of the Roberts, or Griggs and Cooper, all and found no problems. We're still waiting on the arrival of campus security.

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1: Go ahead, dispatch.
0: And he advised that he'd already been down there and checked and didn't see or smell anything, and he's wanting to know if you will meet him at the circle where the gates are in front of the college.

0: Evet, çok iyi oldu.
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2: Thursday 7.6 in route basis resident.

0: 71.
1: 71.
0: June 25 with a complaint in reference to 1092. It's going to be in the area of Reservoir Street. Complaint is going to be at apartment 144. They're advising that there's many vehicles taking up all the different spaces and they're parked in the handicap. She told the street officer about it. Her property manager told her to call.

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1: Go ahead.
0: Spoke with campus safety. He gave an all clear on the building. There's no problem with this location. This is going to be a false alarm. When file will be available?
1: Denver.
2: Okay, that's my scale 500.

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1: Yeah.

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0: 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We'll be out with a 1037 vehicle, Wax Road, it's the old post office.
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0: It's going to be a 40F-150, David Frank Adam, 6517.

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1: Right.
0: Court 46, Bowling Court, off German driver, 1016. 19-year-old being aggressive. There is a language barrier.
1: Okay.
0: Subject breaking doors and windows. It's going to be Charlie Gomez.

4155. 19-year-old took off walking about 10 minutes ago. Unknown description right now.

09 Spain. You make a note that the bathroom building up at the prison next to the firing range, one of the doors found open, lights on the side of the building. I checked and secured it, notified the prison staff. 10-8.

0: This is your mom.
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0: Four thoughts. Wilshire at Robin Hood. Wilshire at Robin Hood. The line saying he's never felt like this before.
1: Start that way when it comes to the south side.
0: Both units.
1: Yep. 09 to 30.
0: Dispatch 49, respond with PD to Robin Hood Road at Wilshire Road. Robin Hood Road at Wilshire off 293. Male subject, having suicidal thoughts.
2: Middle one.

0: 네, 섹시 대본.
1: To 16th Street at the Roman Storage Unit. Correction, 16th Street at the Roman Storage Unit. It's caller's rising. Somebody was trying to break a window.
2: Did you?
1: My name is Zach Farmer.

0: 84 was myself being last night, en route to that last call.
1: Made it 1 year out to the area of Robin Hood Road at Wilshire. Mills says he's going to be standing by at the corner. He's wanting to kill himself. He has not had any drugs, no drinking, no weapons. We do have PD en route.

0: Maybe one. 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
1: Gentlemen.

0: dispatched to my units going to E-16th at their Roman storage. Complaining to advise that he is going to be on the back side of building one. He'll be door four for his storage unit. There will be a Dodge Ram gray in color outside. Complainant will be waiting inside the storage unit.
1: Yeah. 58, 10, 23.

0: 50 at dispatch. 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
1: Calling the semi broker. Calling a special area of the bypass. Just traffic at 3 headed towards the bridge. Look up for a white. Possibly 10:55. It's going to be a Toyota Corolla. Unknown color. Still headed westbound.
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0: Dispatch 72, in reference to that fellow, the complainant that called in, advising that he stopped at the Honda dealership, the other driver kept going straight.
2: Ten four all in the area of the parade stadium.
0: 10-4.
2: What kind of car am I looking for?
0: It's gonna be a dark colored Toyota Corolla.
2: Complainant still on the line?
0: He's gonna be in a Honda.
2: 10-4.

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1: Go ahead.
0: For Adams, but Class A valid, that you're reporting on.
1: 10-4.

0: subject, I suppose.
1: Go ahead.
0: I saw a couple of vehicles, including a white Hyundai, a little bit ago. I tried to turn around on them, but it was a little too quick. I don't know if that was them. You show me today. I don't know which way they went.

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0: 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College advised on their fireplace, a smoke coming from the bottom of it. So log fireplace hasn't been used in 25 years.
1: Engine 6. Lighter 1.

Calling the Sapphire now to 795 Billy Call Road, 795 Billy Call Road. Caller's advising there's smoke coming from the bottom of her fireplace. Hasn't been used in 25 years.

That's 49. Respond to 88 Tower Road, 88 Tower Road, South Bailey Road, and Abrams. Females been confused all day. It's also off of Pleasant Valley Road.

5, you clear.

Engine 6, dispatch, all responding units. There is a slight haze of smoke coming from the bottom of the fireplace. I believe we might have to access this from the crawl space.

0: two specs. We'll see. And it's 7 on scene, standing by the hydrant.
1: Engine 6, engine 7. Come on in and assist. If you could, we're going to access we're accessing the crawl space right now.
0: 7 coming.

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1: Temple Man 5, you're out to 88 Tower Road, off Bailey, past Abrams. 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
0: Temple.

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0: 2005 Dean Avenue, Chimney Room 107. Got a subject there, COPD, shortness of breath, coughing a lot, throwing up as well, still getting further.
1: In six, dispatch, time one. We pulled the cover off on this fireplace. This is going to be an electrical issue. We're locating the power source to kill the power to this fireplace.
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0: 1015 alarm 1954, Shorter Avenue, 1954, Shorter Avenue, it's going to be the Easy Auto. One of that direction is on 81, rear entry motion.
1: 4372.

0: Is that 72?
1: Sure.
0: We have another 10-15 alarm coming in. 7 Chieftain Drive. It's going to be the system hydraulics. Point of activation is going to be zone 7 rear motion.
1: 7. 72, I can get there. They went off last night also. It was negative, so I'll head out there. Dispatch, I'm leaving from here now. This is going to be false. Everything's secure.
2: Dispatch, I'm here. I'll go with it just in case.

0: Dispatch 72012. Complaint is going to be room 208. 208 needs involved with him and his girlfriend have been going through it. He just wants to go back to jail. It's going to be the Seven Hills. Advising that the girlfriend is there this time. Caller disconnected. He didn't want to answer any more questions.
1: Help. 6 dispatch, we're on scene. Will you tell me the room number again?

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1: Seventy-one. 58. 84 to 58. I'm right here. I'm turning the call. I'll go with it.
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0: Dispatch 43. I've got a welfare check, 807 Avenue B, 807 Avenue B. It's going to be apartment 606. Cars advising they want a welfare check on their friend. It's going to be a 50-year-old male. He lives at the high-rise building, too.
1: I'll jump over there in just a second. I'm over here with 72. We're finishing this up.
0: That's simple.
2: Agent 4 is up.
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7 through 7. So drop me a number, I'll be in Rapid County, one female, stand by for mileage. Beginning at Laurel, 17299.

0: 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The complainant is advised when they woke up hearing an explosion sound and arcing and saw bright flashes a lot, and there's two lines down. They don't see any fire or flames.
1: 10, copy.

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2: Can we, I know 7th Avenue, be apartment

0: 430.
1: Okay.
2: Engine 10, you responded to 880 Harmony Road, 880 Harmony Road off of Wax. Have a line down in a pasture. Wind Planet advised that they heard an explosion and saw flashes of lights. The home does not have any power. They're advising that 898 is part of the property as well, but you need to go to the open gate to get in.
3: Can't copy.
2: Also be advised, they've already contacted Georgia Power, and they're sending someone else.
3: Can't copy.

0: 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Have a patient, they're having chest pain, still got a room for her.
1: 17.
0: 10-4.

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0: When I call, she answers, she don't want to talk to me, and I'll be today.
1: Uh-huh.
2: Yeah. 17 Highway 411 East. 61-year-old female. Seat call. Still getting further.
3: No, three.
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0: 72 is village. I apologize. I'll find it 1095 down. Received.
1: Down. And the tower is going to be out in this complete area. The line is going across the field. It has multiple horses in it. Did you say George Power was in right of this area? That's 10-4. We're going to stand by and wait for Georgia Power to keep the situation maintained.

Minute 3, 7 p.m. 61-year-old female. 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Had 3 stents put in. He's still heart attack and stroke. Feeling dizzy as well. She's going to be in room 112. 112.

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1: Tampa. Dispatch 5884. Point of activation is going to be zone 3, right administration entry door. It's going to be the public call plant.
2: Temple. Medic 17 dispatched. Medic 17.
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0: That's 3 dispatch.
1: Nathan.
2: 118.1, I deployed.

Dispatch of Floyd EMS, on the incident 906 North 5th Avenue, 906 North 5th. Down the apartment 208, send me reference to a lift assist.

0: Medic 1, you're responding to 906 North 5th Avenue from the apartment 208. 72-year-old male, we couldn't understand everything he was saying. He said he did fall, needing lift assist. The door may or may not be locked. We're not sure. He weighs about 240. He's going to be 72 years of age.
1: 10-4.

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1: Simple.
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1: Negative.

0: 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Booth Mountain Road at JWH Transport. Charles Victor Henry, 4293. It's going to be on a black Chevy SUV.
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It's going to be on a white Range Rover.

0: Не знаю, что делать. He may not the Tall Street. Tall Street on 53. I know. Color vibes. There's two people fighting in the middle of the street.
1: No. 44 dispatch. I'm about 2 minutes away. I'll be in route.
2: 42 dispatch. I'm leaving the jail. I can start over there as well.
0: 10-4.
1: Are they actively fist fighting?
0: Caller states that they're fighting. He really couldn't hear us. We're calling them back.

0: Pepper Dispatch. I'm in the area. I do believe I'm out. Did you see what color it was?
1: Negative. They just said the car is halfway in the roadway.
0: Four. I do believe I'm up. Run 28 for me, please. Adam Boy Union, 1 Robert Sam. I got another one. David Boy David, 9215.

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0: anybody else coming out here, can disregard. 44 dispatch, there ain't nobody outside. I talked to a neighbor. They said they didn't hear nothing. I'll be going tonight.
1: 42, 1023, 1024.

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0: Dispatch, Remedy Master, respond to 7 Perry Farm Road, 7 Perry Farm Road, apartment E, Edward 4 in Cave Spring, 75-year-old male, lift assist.
1: Okay. Four assist.
2: And a 1037 person, 519 Charter Avenue, 519 Charter Avenue. It's going to be the crystal somewhat strong. My name's Austin. There was a male dropped off yesterday, and he's refused to leave. He's now laying down on the front of the building where people come in and go out.
1: Over. Four assist.
2: 3546. 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She doesn't want a 1025. She just wants the male to leave. It's going to be a white male.
1: Come on. Zero 044 is on the station.

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0: I'm getting that driver found. Mr. Jeremy Rich.
1: 10-4. I don't know if it's my side, but I can barely hear you.
0: It's probably the new clicker that they've got at this station.
1: 10-4.

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Dispatch on unit, send off a lookout. Per GSP, supposed to be 2001 Chevy Blazer, left somewhere in Cave Spring area on Highway 100. Not sure of a location. They were notified by a Deborah Mills. They don't have a number to contact her or to give us to contact her. She's advising that she left the vehicle on Highway 100 in Cave Spring somewhere. I'll check the area. No further.

0: this vagina is resting for lookout. If anyone has any contact with that vehicle, just notify us or GSP. 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
0: Reservoir Street, 167 Reservoir Street. 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
0: Yes.
2: 6-1 dispatch, trying to go 1038.
0: Go ahead.
2: 01, just north of Wax. I think she's still looking for a place to pull over. Stopping in front of 4353 Frontmore Highway, just a little bit south of T&L Motors. Be a silver Buick SUV, 20X William Queen William, 754.
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0: 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Have a 1037 subject in the area 170 South Avery. Area 170 South Avery Road. There's an empty double wide. A subject there in a vehicle getting cans off a porch. He's going to be in a maroon Buick. Subject's white or Hispanic, dark hair. Has facial hair also.
1: 46, go with it.
0: Careful.
1: 17 times. 48 is my gentleman around. I'm down the road. 46, 1039.
0: Careful.

0: 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See regular valid, negative 29.
1: Yeah, 10-8 citation.
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0: Yeah.

0: 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Try to find it.
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1: Very clear.
2: 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Twenty-seven is coming at the Branson Beer, 1370 Abrams Road, Sea Railroad Valley, Native 29.
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5: 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Or anybody walk around. I'm checking out.
2: 10-4.

0: I'm out with a 1046 vehicle right here. We'll try to road at the armory. It's going to be a large 18-wheeler and a wrecker driver trying to get him out here. Help him back up, trying to turn around.
1: '58, you need me to start your way?
0: Yeah, if you don't mind.
1: Yeah.
2: Yes, Mr. Scott.

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1: 10-4.
2: Yeah, dispatch.
1: Go ahead.
2: Okay, 186 is the blue house behind this trailer. I don't know what number this trailer is. There's nobody here. I'll keep checking the area, see if maybe it's another residence.
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0: 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Good night.
1: Perfect. He's been trespassed by the manager. He's left. I had a name note tonight.
2: Three point eight out of revenue.

0: 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Redmond EMS, respond 4512 Martha Berry Highway, 4512 Martha Berry Highway. Reference customer stating he's having a heart attack, is a type 1 diabetic, does have a history of heart attack, difficulty of breathing.
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0: Engine X-Quadri, you're not to 4512 Martha Berry Highway, 4512 Martha Berry Highway. It's going to be right. Have a customer believes he's having a heart attack. Type 1 diabetic, difficulty breathing, history of heart attack.
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0: It's going to be a 51-year-old male.
2: Martha Berry Highway, 4512 Martha Berry Highway, reference 51-year-old male. Thinks he's having a heart attack, does have a heart history, difficulty in breathing, is a type 1 diabetic, is sweating, nauseated. He's going to be in the black Tahoe in front of the business. The fires are not with you as well.
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1: Okay. Be Redmond Road. Pull into Advent Health. George 28th, Charles, Robert, Adam, 8115.

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1: Yeah.

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1: Dispatch, can you be in our 306 Shorter Avenue in the front lobby? Male patient needs to be taken over to the hospital for medical clearance.
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0: picking his vegetables. I think that one will be at Georgia Medical Center. Aaron, plenty of follow-up.
1: 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Can you hear it again?

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1: 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George 28, Charles out of Paul, 8457. 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

0: This is 35. U-1025 at 1212 Spring Creek Street, 1212 Spring Creek Street, in reference to a hang-up call from their landline. 35, there's 1016, history on the address.
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0: 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He remembers it. So 28. David Edward Adam 1335.
1: That's a 125 dispatch lieutenant.

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0: 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Is there another unit? You can hear me?
1: Any unit in there? Have anybody listen on?
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0: 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Trying to get further.
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1: Engine 4, you're not to 291 Clement Road, 291 Clement Road off Calhoun Road. Please advise the carbon monoxide detector's going off. And the whole house is wired together, no specific point. They are going to be outside.
0: Engine 4.

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0: When responding to 900 Street, it's going to be off Duke Street, off North Broad. Have a complaint about her neighbor's smoke detectors going off. They don't see any smoke or anything. Not sure if anybody's there. Worried about her welfare. Still in further.
1: Engine 1, copy.
2: 6 North Fifth Avenue, apartment 401. Have Atrium Health calling in, advising they're trying to get in contact with an Eric Aker in reference to a Mary Aker they're trying to discharge.
1: Sample. 54, you can 1022, I'm out here. Dispatch, you can put me on that.
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1: Morning.
0: We do have an audible alarm at this location. No one's at home. We're in the process of doing a 360, checking the structure with a thermal.

0: at 125 dispatch, code 5. 3304 Maple Road. It's going to be in reference to an eviction.
1: Sort of a warm, I'll respond in units. You can cancel assignment.

0: Porter 1, dispatch. Just spoke with the neighbors to this residence. They advised they hadn't seen anybody at home in a few days. The alarm's still going off. Can you go ahead and get PD out here? We've made a visual all the way around it. Ain't seeing anything, but just do a welfare check.
1: This is very false.
2: Okay.
1: Put you on the 21 in reference to a welfare check. Complainant's wanting you to check 50 Chateau Drive, unknown apartment number, for the mother of his child.
2: Emma. 4 to 4 tonight.

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0: 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Have fire on scene. They hear an alarm going off. 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
1: Careful.

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1: 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That's probably why no one's come through the door.
2: That's tonight.

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1: 58, go ahead.
0: We connect from the community shop. We'll be out at 2518 shorter on follow up. No check.
1: Yeah, 4.

最心酸的人。North 5th at Bale, negative 28th, Silver Hyundai Elantra.

0: Ranger 4 dispatch.
1: Yes.
0: Checked residence, found no CO, determined it was a faulty detector. 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
1: Yes. 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
2: Window. 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I'll be connected.

Please do such. Can you run a VIN number for me, please? King Mary, Howard Lincoln, Mary 4, Adam George, 3 Nora Union, 330571.

0: We've checked the inside of the structure, found no problems. Battery was going dead and smoke detector. 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
1: Over. Is that 60?
2: Good.
1: Back on a 2022 Hyundai Elantra, gray in color, to Emily Gonzalez with Woodstock. 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
2: Ten, thank you.
0: Good.
3: How about the Mystic? Should be the corner of Avenue C and 2nd Street in Shannon. Males advise them that a female hit him in the head with something. They're hitting 30 East 3rd on Rapid. Male has on camo pants and shoes outside.
0: Damn.
4: Is there a time to go out?
3: Temple.
5: I'll talk to him. He can just call me tonight.
0: Seven two zero twenty. I'm North Berry at the connector from closer.
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0: dispatching is en route to Avenue C and 3rd. The caller is going to be named Wayne. The female is Amanda Bradshaw. No drinking, possible code 50. He has mental issues.
1: 020 cops.
2: 46.

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1: Can you run a Wayne Bunyay, see if he's got any active 29s?
2: Yeah, well, both parties been running active 29s.
1: Example, are there still any active TPOs?
2: So no.
3: All units, prepare to copy lookout. All units, place in the area of Veterans Memorial, passing the river going westbound. Be on the lookout for a white Cadillac SUV, possible 28, Charles Lincoln King, 8092, driving erratic, cutting people off. Nothing further.

dispatch 020 and 46. The last CPO shown in Leeds was canceled June of 2026.

dispatch 020 at 46. There's going to be a trespass note for the male complaint that was trespassing 265 Second Street by Amanda Bradfield, 5326.

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1: Pink 4, 930.

Sí, quizás de the east second at east 9, New Jersey 28, Zebra 5, 0, Victor Adam K.

Be prepared to copy road closure. All units, be advised, in front of 515 Cooper Street off Turner McCall, roads closed for city water, no through traffic.

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1: 020, go ahead.
0: He's complaining of a head injury. Go ahead and have EMS on standby.
1: Ten-four. He had refused EMS, but we'll go ahead and have him en route.
0: Ten-four.
1: You still want EMS on standby for you? We'll get in the route.

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0: I'm back on the radio, still at the station.
1: Reference. Possible laceration of the face. PD is out with a domestic situation. Male has a EMS. Med 1, there's going to be an update. EMS is, correction. PD is still en route requesting EMS to be en route as well.
2: 10-4. He's chosen out.
1: 10-4, Med 1, show you responding. Avenue C near 3rd Street. Avenue C near 3rd Street. PD's responding to a domestic situation. Male says he has a laceration to his head. And then any further.
3: Status on dispatch.
1: Good.
0: City Court being left, 12-500.

0: 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EMS is asking for an update.
1: Med 1, their update is advising you can come in.

0: This is very fast.
1: EMS is advising they're coming from headquarters. They're wanting to know if we need fire to respond for bleeding control.
2: No, you're just EMS.
3: Med 1, they're advising negative on fire, just EMS.
1: Thank you.

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1: 78, go ahead.
0: 36 went out yesterday to 1 Rebecca and 115 Vance Valley. Can I get a report number on both of those, please?
1: 10-4, stand by.

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1: They've been slow.
0: Yeah.

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0: Miss I 46, it could be very.
1: Sixter.
0: Yeah, 1037 person. It's going to be a male. He's on Broad Street in front of Swift and Finch, headed southbound, pushing a buggy, selling stuff out of the cart, no permit. Should be a black male, white shirt, jeans.
1: What is it? Sixter.

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0: 7.
2: 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They won't pick up though.
0: 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Sixty-seven, 63.

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0: Jeff, go ahead and next one.
1: Adam X-ray, 1-2-9-2.
0: Jeff, go ahead and next one.
1: Sam King Boy, 9-5-4-0.
0: Jeff, on the next one.
1: George King, 5-8-6-0. I'll be able to see him on the computer.
0: Jeff, on.

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1: 020, go ahead.
0: 46 is second, 295 time. And does he have a case number yet?
1: Negative.
2: 46 dispatch.
1: 46, go ahead.
2: 295, en route from the jail to Floyd Medical for clearance. OR, same as last. Yeah, I need an hour number.
1: Careful.

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0: 2-25-2520 Shore Avenue, 2520 Shore Avenue. Caller is Patty Smith. She has a restraining order. Grace and Patty Matthews. She has a restraining order for Barry Smith. He came to the flea market just below Jackets. He's left on foot. Temple, he's going to be a white male wearing a long sleeve, beige shirt, jeans, and a cap. He's standing outside of the booth now, looking in her direction.
2: Turn on this, but I'll go with him.
0: Temple.

0: 4821, unless you're close over here, I'll run over there with.
1: All right, sounds good.
0: Same for.

0: dispatch 72021. Per the jail, the TPO is valid. He's not supposed to come within 300 yards of her. And he's going across Shore Avenue now. Careful.
1: Yeah.
2: That's a 123 dispatch code 5.
0: Okay.
2: 07 Swan Point.
1: You still have to start waving down because there's a lot of people in here.
0: Careful.
3: Out. All units, both in the area of Shorter Avenue, North Division Street, Shorter Avenue, North Division, be on the lookout for a black sedan, possible 28, young 6'4", Evan, Tom, Sam, advising, swerving in the road, riding bumpers, caller's no longer behind it.

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1: 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Have a patient, 92-year-old female, low BP, feels like they're going to pass out. 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

0: 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Breathing okay. 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

0: 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Are y'all looking for?
1: Seven two's out.
0: 10-4.

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Can you pull a 29 for me for Jonathan Duke? I'm pulling in now. Thank you, ma'am. One 132 dispatch, I'm also code 200.

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0: Hello, 1037 subject in the area of 22 Lakeview Drive, the area of 22 Lakeview Drive. Have a male. He looks homeless. He's talking to himself, going in and out of the woods and running up Lakeview.
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2: 44 to 61, you're done with what you need to get done with.
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2: With what you had to get done?
1: Yes, sir, I did.
2: Didn't work out. I'm still down south if you need, if I'm closer.
1: I am on turn my call right now. I'm heading back that way. Careful, thank you.
0: Dispatch clock is dispatch 261.
1: Go ahead.
0: I have a domestic at 6770 Cave Spring Road, 6770 Cave Spring Road, Lot 86. A caller found out her husband's cheating on her. He's making threats to her, and she's trying to leave. He's not there right now. Thinks he might show up.
1: 35 dispatch. I'm closer to that. I'll reroute to it.
0: 10-4.
1: Thanks, one copy. I'll be back en route to the 37th person.
0: 10-4.

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0: Anybody going with 61?
1: Negative. Missed a call come in, but it's more like a 1025. Okay, Spring Pro 35.44 going there.
0: Therefore, I'll be in route 61.
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2: 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Now at Boston, she's cussing people out.
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1: 21.

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0: Okay. 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Virginia mileage 467. 467.
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0: Bien, vous.
1: 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And you should both be in the tonight.
0: Okay, go ahead.
2: Hey, reference to this call, I'm out at Jack's. Will you run a 28 for me, please?
0: Careful, go ahead.
2: Sam George King.
0: Yes, 1825 Martha Berry Highway, 1825 Martha Berry Highway, Harbin Immediate Care. Reference, 49-year-old male, low blood pressure, dizzy. Provider thinks he's in DTA. Room 1 has been seen. Conscious, no difficulty in breathing.
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0: 6-1 dispatch. I'm gonna check the schools over here across the street. 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
1: 10-4.
2: 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I'll be at 10-8 from here. Henrath County Jail, 1 white male, beginning OR 250.
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3: 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I secured his vehicle. 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
1: Temple.
0: And that's who that was about earlier. He's running down Hughes Dairy now. Looks like he's just out for a run, but I don't know.

0: 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We have a 49-year-old and a 30-year-old.
1: A 49-year-old.
0: Careful.
2: Excuse me, Martha Perry, General McCall. 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

0: This is actually EMS response 6, Mathis Drive. 6 Mathis Drive, the main building of Highland River, is reference sick call. A 33-year-old male, low blood pressure, blurry vision, can't stand. Is conscious and talking, no difficulty in breathing. We'll be in the lobby.
1: Hey, Jeff.

0: 6-1 dispatch.
1: Yeah.
0: I don't have a date of birth. You check Mary Potts, see if there's any papers on her.
2: Be careful.
0: White female, mid-30s, I reckon.
2: Careful. Back to 35. Hello, welfare check at 18 Davis Street, 18 Davis Street in Lindale. A welfare check on Adele Miller. She's either at 18 Davis or could be on Landers Drive. I know in a miracle. He's in a camper on a hill. I never made contact with him just this morning.
0: Never. 6-1-35, I'll check it. I'm not far from it.
1: 10-4. I'll head that way still. Just let me know.
0: 10-4.

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0: Just at 261. Miss Potts is in the call. Looks like she's on probation.
1: Yeah.
0: 10-4, Mr. Gitchens is combat suspended negative 29.
2: Seventy-two, 200, NOR 257.
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2: 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Dispatch 2-35. Okay, the correct address is number 5, West Point Drive. 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

0: 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Talk about it.
1: Tim. Tim 4, go ahead.
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0: 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In command, investigate. No visible problem.
1: Med 2 dispatch. Go ahead. Not 4, 0.1.

0: Fuerza 82.
1: Yeah.
0: You're on John Davenport, across from Matt Lord, Auto Service. Just 28, so George Henry John, 819.
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2: Myself and Aid will be out at 115 Maryland Street, reference to a follow-up. No need for checks.

0: It's been a few advisors. Just been yesterday they ain't heard from him, or since this morning.
1: Morning. Someone went out there and knocked and was calling his name. He never answered.
0: Yeah, same here. There's three dogs in this trailer. They're not going to let me in, but the door is fastened. I'll be 10-8, 10-104.
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0: Temple. 35, there's three or four trailers down here with generators going. I can't get anybody to come to the door. I've yelled and knocked. No luck.
2: 10-4.
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1: Negative contact, we're going to try 114 Mississippi Drive. Also follow up, no need to follow up.

0: know, white Cadillac, slamming on brakes. I know it's at 1046 for a medical emergency. Just stopped in the middle of the road, Calvin at Bannister, 28th, Charles Lincoln, Queen, 8092, CLQ, 8092. Vehicle stopped in the middle of the road, Calvin at Bannister at this time.
1: Dispatch, I'm Calhoun, Hermitage, I'll start that way.

0: 6-1 dispatch. Myself and 35 was back out here at number 5 West Point briefly. We've knocked on all these trailers. Can't get anybody. We'll be 10-8.
1: 10-4.
2: For dispatch, you clear 21. Go ahead and sign me in our number. I'll be 10-8.
1: 10-4.

0: 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Also negative contact, both units 10-8.
1: IS Efforts at Lookout about the 1046 for medical emergency vehicles. They're pulling into the old North Heights Elementary School on Adirond, possibly an elderly subject.

0: Victor, this is Ronald North Ice.
1: 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I put you on another 1021 for Doncaster Drive.
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0: 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Anything holding north?
1: Negative.
0: Down.
2: Med 2 dispatch. Out of void, 4.1.
1: He may live in that area.

audience weapons at Lookout, involving that Cadillac. I was advising that the vehicle had turned left on the Kingston Highway, now turning right at Turner Chapel, not in the turning lane, now in Turner Chapel, possibly trying to get to their address on Larkers Drive, 23 Larkers Drive, is the address on the 28th

0: St. Peter's, I turn on the Valley Brew at passing Licorice Straws. He stopped in the middle of the road again. Turn him to Licorice.
1: 10-4, I'll say. I'm not big 10-30, right?
0: Get to his address, and there's a city officer in the area attempting to locate.

0: 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It was just a mechanical issue with the car. Okay.
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2: Good.
1: 1025, 117 Elliott Drive, 117 Elliott Drive. Legal advice reference to a probationer saying that he could leave the residence. He just got off house arrest. His parents said he could leave, but he has to contact them before he can leave, and they have been arguing. Legal advice. Complainant 16, possibly.

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0: 020, just mention.
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0: Yeah, public works come out to Old Calhoun at New Hermitage. Very large limb blocking one lane on Old Calhoun. It's visible.
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0: 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To Regina Drive, apartment A is an Adam off Willenda, 27 Martha Berry Highway. Reference, 72-year-old male who does have a heart history, thinks he's having a heart attack, is in and out. Complaint is not on scene, but there is a female with him.
1: 17.
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1: Go ahead.
0: One complaint that lies in there was a shot fire from the bottom apartment through the top apartment. They have the casings.

0: This is 46.
1: 46.
0: Yeah, 1064-4, happened 178 East 11th Street. They're at 5 Government Plaza. I want to make a report about their motorbike being stolen.
1: Okay.
0: 46, they're actually at Lawson. They're going to go back to the 178 East 11th Street address and wait for you.

0: Garden Lakes Parkway, 2626 Garden Lakes Boulevard. My apologies. Reference, sick call, chest pain, still gathering further. Ten-four med two. It's going to be a 51-year-old female at 2626 Garden Lakes Boulevard. She is conscious, alert, breathing okay. Still gathering further.
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1: Two. And 4 Calhoun Avenue Community Kitchen, reference 71-year-old female whose heart monitor is going off. She's going to be inside the building. He is dizzy. Male in a gray shirt and jeans will show you where they're at. Does have a history of heart attack and is conscious and walking at this time.

This is Floyd Amos. 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For Landrum Place, off Grover Street, reference sick call. Patient's having severe chest pains and body spasms. Went to the OR last night and it's now worse. Still gathering further

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0: four since, but. Can you put my iron on me this call and show me a rock to Young Matai on Rochford?
1: Sushi, send it. Med 6, show you responding 4 Landrum Place. 4 Landrum Place off Gerber Street. Reference. And chest pains. Had gone to the ER last night. It's getting worse. It's short of breath and it hurts to breathe. Looks faint.
2: Sure.
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1: Go ahead.
0: East 1025 at 129 Lyons Drive, 129 Lyons Drive. Meet with John Williams, advising that his wife's at the hospital. She has dementia. She's confused. They're not sure where she's supposed to be.
1: Campbell.

0: Dispatch, full EMS respond, 21 Sand Creek Drive, 21 Sand Creek Drive off Mathis, reference, 72-year-old male having chest pains, nurse out with him, still gathering further.
1: 44 a.m. the earlier

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1: Yes, ma'am. I was actually in apartment 4 instead of 3. 10-8.

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1: 10-4.

0: 2 Central. 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
0: 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We're gonna be back to service, patient going POV.

0: Dispatchman 2, show you're responding 21 Sand Creek Drive, 21 Sand Creek Drive off Memphis. I'm a 72-year-old male that has chest pain. Does have a history in June, AFib, COPD.
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0: 1050, they're going to be at the Murphy's gas station off of Shorter, no injuries, Ford 350 and a Nissan Altima.
2: Thank you.

0: 42 that way.
1: Over. This is 60. You turned at 1037 Patterson, 1101 Martha Berry Boulevard, 1101 Martha Berry Boulevard, apartment 5. Last night, there's a black male going door to door, knocking on all the doors, trying to sell vapes.
2: Before dispatch, I'm about to be 10-8 and putting on that as well. 4454, Ethan 222. I'm in there.
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No, that's Floyd and Mattress on 139 Moran Lake Road. 139 Moran Lake Road, Evergreen. Reference sick call. Patient's born at 51. It's going to be in the North Hall Room, 211. B is in boy. It's lethargic. O2's at 60 on 2 liters.

0: Dispatch Lady MS, respond 25 minute way, 25 minute way off Longbrook, reference of a year old male, possible stroke. Still gathering further.
1: Boy, Victor 85.0.
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0: 04. Picking up on Moran Lake or Bennett Way.
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4: Five, we're in service. Trent.
5: Way off Eden Valley.
0: Yeah, four it is.
5: Okay, so show Med 6 en route to Evergreen. Three will be en route to Bennettway.
1: Last unit.
0: Med 6, so you're responding 139 Moran Lake Road, 139 Moran Lake Road, reference to call. It's going to be a patient born in 51, lethargic, room 211B as in boy in the North Hall. Thinks it's 1932, it's not her normal, does have low blood pressure as well and no vent.
2: Med 3 is en route.
0: 3, so you're responding with fire to 25-minute way, 25-minute way off Eden Valley. Reference of your old male, possible stroke. Did have a stroke in January. He's breathing. They're opening the garage doors.

Sprinters 43, en route to 25-minute lay, 25-minute lay off Eden Valley, Long Brook. Have a 70-year-old male, possible stroke, stroke history. He is breathing. Trying to get further.

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1: I'm going to stand by and wait on them due to the, due to where the vehicle's at.

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1: Confirm.
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1: 44.
0: In reference to the Toad 5 at 5 Elmwood Street earlier, the tenant is calling in, requesting a 1025 in reference to getting into their residence.
1: Have you got a phone number for him?
0: Nasty and 4.
1: There shouldn't be anything preventing them from getting in the residence, but I'll give them a call.
0: 10-4.
2: Homefoot subdivision off Eden Valley. 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One's wearing a red hoodie and blue shorts. Just check the area, no 1025. They need to leave the neighborhood per the caller.
1: 10-4.
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0: 44 dispatch. Apparently she lost her keys. She's been advised to call a locksmith.
1: 10-4.

0: This is 48 minutes respond in area 410 Branham Avenue, 410 Branham Avenue off Cherokee, reference possible 1050. I have a one subject asking for EMS. So gathering further.
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0: Good. 1023-87195.
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0: 28 Woodbury Way. Oh, I'm sorry, Drive. Apartment D, David.
1: I'm out. I don't have a four.
2: Denver. Dispatchman 1, PD's on scene.
3: Danger 1's in route.
4: Engine 143, you're not to the area 410 Brenham Avenue, 410 Brenham Avenue off Cherokee. PD just take down a 10 CCI, two juveniles, 16 to 15 year old in a go-kart, hit a parked car. One of the juveniles was thrown from the go-kart. No obvious injuries, cuts or bleeding, just wants to be checked out.
3: Engine 1, copy.
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0: Dispatch Engine 7 Squad, can you be out to 10 Woods Road, 10 Woods Road off Alabama Highway? You have a subject, son by a wasp, having an allergic reaction, had to use an EpiPen, extreme difficulty breathing. Advising, he can't breathe.
1: And four.

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2: T4 Ranger 745, you're not to 10 Woods Road. 10 Woods Road, blue 70, 17-year-old male, strong by a wasp, having an allergic reaction. Did take an EpiPen. They're advising he has passed out. It's going to be the house behind the apartment.
0: Squad 5.
1: Squad 3 is on seat. 410, Brandon.
3: We'll be advised that the subject has stopped breathing.
1: Several.
3: Two of our eyes went fire. EMS on the scene. Patient's going to be a 17-year-old male.
1: I'm right down the road. I'm being right.
3: 10-4.
1: 31-1041.
3: 10-4. 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
1: Zero.
2: Sunrise has position of that vehicle. The driver's going to ride home, and I'm 10 8.
1: Okay.
3: Just, I don't think.

0: engine one at this time. This location, no obvious injuries. Engine one and squad three will be assisting EMS. Fish.
1: I'll put you back in, sir.
2: One off in dispatch, 75. You can show us in route to the jail, transport one male. Can't get our number.
3: Yeah. SL 49 to dispatch, 10-8.
4: We're going to be transporting emergency to the resident 13.3.
3: Special Unit Speed Laws, EMS is an emergency traffic from Bennett Way to Redmond.

0: 7-0-0-20. You need me to continue out there?
1: I don't think so. Fire's got it handled.
0: 10-4. 1039 dispatch.
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0: I just caution alert. We'll be assessed if I was away from Alpha EMS.
1: Anyway. Then for patients conscious alert, they're taking vitals.

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0: And a possible 10108, 205 Riverside Parkway, the library. I mean, a 39-year-old male, intellectual disabilities, Charles Anthony Johnson, black male, blazer, about 5'10". Complainant can't find him, advised they did not see him leave the library.

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1: Dispatch, all units, be advised, EMS is in emergency traffic from Evergreen on Warren Lake Road to Floyd.
0: Copy that.
1: Copy.
2: Oh, 178, dispatch, 10-8, or 10-41, 10-8.

0: T.C. 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
1: Yeah.
2: Careful.

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0: 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I'm going to go and check Rod first.
1: Never.
2: Lookout. Oh, yes, in the area, 27 South. 27 South, headed northbound. Coming up on Shorthorn Road. Be on the lookout for a white box truck. Crushing a black work truck with a white box trailer all over roadway and on 28th. Complaining advised that it's driving reckless. It's still headed inbound. Still getting further.
3: Good.
0: We're back in service.

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2: 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They just called back in at Boston. They found him asleep.
3: Can I

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0: Well, now that tonight, can you meet County back on the road at 209 Woods Road to help put out that fire?
1: Yes, ma'am.

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0: Yes, ma'am. Okay.

0: 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Yes, the 7's en route to you.
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0: Miss at 6335. In 16, 2003 North Broad Street, 2003 North Broad Street, blended elements, the white male and a white female outside arguing, throwing things at each other. Shirt.
1: Sure. 35.

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0: Fournier, Viz Vets. We'll be out at 105 Grover, follow up. No, ma'am.
1: What we got to take front door?
0: You want me to hold her, come on around?
1: Yeah, boy, he's not here. You come around front.

0: This is CXP. Is it possible 1016 from in the area of Clover Street and Maple Avenue? Complaints at Wiseman, they can hear a male and a female screaming really loud. Not sure what address is coming from.
1: Cool. 44 being low.

0: Dispatch to 46. Chief Highway 53, northbound, past Circle K, has a call advising a black male on a scooter was not in the lane of traffic. Call is concerned about his safety.
1: Okay, so he wasn't impeding traffic?
0: Negative, he was not in the lane of traffic. And complainant was concerned there was the shoulder of the road was narrow and tractor trailers were coming by.
2: He said 53 North Circle K dispatch.
0: Careful.
3: 41, I'll take care of that.
4: First site, 46 dispatch, I'll be 1039. SO 125 dispatch, Co 5. 2, Parks Corp. Unit A is an Adam.
2: Wheelchair, I'll be out with me right here at Pierce Hill Road.
1: Zero 012, I'm not far. You need me to start your way?
2: Got it. I'm just going to see where he's going. He's riding off roadway, but I'm using a motorized wheelchair, and I'm sure that scared somebody.
1: Beautiful.

0: Thanks very much.
1: I checked the area. It's supposed to comply with the rules. No one matched that description. I'll be telling the fort tonight.

0: This is 54.
1: Dispatch, I'm 1890. He's going to Pierce Hill and he's 10-4. He's off the highway.
0: And she dropped her car off. They took all the windows out. Won't give her her money back. She'll be 10-12 outside in a black Honda Accord.
2: Tony 8, 10 8.

0: 54 there, calling back in, replacing a Spanish-speaking officer, possible language barrier.
1: Yeah, I'm on the phone.
0: Denver.
1: Is that tonight?

0: are in some possible because they're kind of in progress and they're seeing a couple of things from the TV shop, a 2-6 from the camera drive, lot 16, her phone caller from such in and out of house, supposed to be planted on no one home at this time.
1: Give report to a possible 1015, 126 McHenry Drive, 126 McHenry Drive, lot number 16. Complainants about an hour away. Advised she's been moving out. Her neighbors called her advising there's people been going in and out of their residence.
2: Okay, I'll start that way with 35.
0: 10-4, we got one in the area in Maple or somewhere else.
3: 35 copies. I'm going to be coming from the bypass near Horse Lake.
0: 10-4.
2: 1-10-39.
0: 10-4. People going in and out. They thought it was the landlord. He's advised that it wasn't him.

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1: I don't know if it's my radio. Can you copy me?
0: 10-4 and dispatch advise. Go ahead also.
1: Dispatch, I'm out with a 1037 person at Buffalo Cafe, Rent-A-Center parking lot. Got 1-1095. Can you check Tommy Turner? Should be James Tommy Turner. 725-1986.
2: 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Lake Ridge Circle, 2614 Lake Ridge Circle. Reference, 67-year-old female, state call. Still gathering further.
1: You head back my way, Floyd.
0: Well, I'm coming up North Ferry.
3: 171, we're on John Davenport. We can make it over there.

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1: Four suspects. Lieutenant Conclusive, can you show me the route to McNamara?
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3: 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His name is Josh, and he said he needs a ride to Redmond, Alora.

0: That's what I say, Stingray. You 1025 at 5 Government Plaza in reference to the complaint's got a video of kids shooting fireworks at Ridge Ferry Park, possibly happened yesterday.
1: Stanford.

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0: 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There's a male at the door making threats. He's gone back to his vehicle via gray Jeep Cherokee, possibly named Cody, wearing a red shirt.
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0: This at 60. 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Complains that there's a male on a bicycle and a short female with a blue shirt. They're cussing at each other, throwing food in the road. It's been going on for about 30 minutes. 1025 with the complainant at 120 Reynolds Street. She's got a video. They're possibly homeless subjects.
1: Careful.
2: 44 and out.
0: Yep. CC44, the female's going to have a suitcase with her, wearing a green top and shorts.
1: Terrible.

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0: 9 out of 10 50 Grover Street, Hardy Avenue, no injury. His Jeep Renegade is backed into a trailer.
1: All SOD units are going to be 10-8. 171 is going to be transporting. If you will, assign me IR number, please.
0: Peace.
2: Once anyone dispatch, I'll be 10-9-5. 1 mile and route to the jail.

0: Dispatch Holiday Inn Manager's Farm, 801 Martha Berry Boulevard, 801 Martha Berry Boulevard, Wendy's, across from Floyd Medical Center in Bojangles, restaurant, 42-year-old male having hurting in the chest.
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Dispatch Med 6, Shay responding 801 Martha Berry Boulevard, 801 Martha Berry Boulevard, Wendy's reference, 42-year-old male, burning in his chest, does have a history of COPD, emphysema, and CHF.

0: Take it back in the inside or out.
1: He did not advise. He was calling from the landline inside.

any unit near the loop at Kingston Highway. Be on the lookout for a black Nissan Rogue, 1049, call it by, doing 100 miles per hour, 28 to Zebra, Robert, 895, handicap tag, caller no longer behind it. It was on the bypass, turning on the Kingston Highway, headed outbound.

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0: 5 Laurel Lane off Powder Mountain, reference 87-year-old female, weight 165, needs assistance up.
1: Can you 1025 at 126 McHenry Drive, 126 McHenry Drive, to be lot 29 in reference to lot 16 from the possible 1015 complainants advising she has permission to go into the residence to check on the dog. She's wanting an officer to go out with her because she has to move an AC unit to get into the residence.
2: Go ahead.
3: You bring up 29 for turn subject.

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Workers here stated that a patient decided he was going to walk to the hospital and didn't advise anybody, so we're going to be 10-8.

Palladium as response. 510 Kingston Avenue. 510 Kingston Avenue, reference Chesapeake.

0: 178 dispatch, Copal. 131 Dodd apartment, F Frank, number 6. And can you run 1 set of 28?
1: Steve, we're good.
0: Paul, 793-3536.
1: Steve. Dispatch 42.
2: Go ahead.
1: Kingston Avenue, 510 Kingston Avenue. Reference 28-year-old male. Chest hurting, dizzy, does have history of heart problems. No shortness of breath.
3: Yeah.
1: 51 Dodd Boulevard at 4 Dodd. Oh,
0: seven.
4: 42. I'll be near a flagpole when you come in the main entry to the mall.

0: Das war jetzt erst irgendwann von mir. Comes out to a 2020 Nissan Maxima, black in color, to a Wembley subject from Little Indian Trail. 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
1: And that was Tom George Mary 2965.
0: Stand by.
1: I might have gone dyslexic the first time.
0: One 78, that comes back to a 2019 Subaru Outback, blue in color, to LaMisha Chubb, 131 Dodge Boulevard, apartment F4, valid.

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3: 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There was a backpack here. Somebody picked it up. So 1-4 tonight.

0: 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Had a female fail, think she broke her back, trying to get further.
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0: 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Have a 83-year-old female fell. Think she broke her back. About 165 pounds. Is conscious, alert, breathing okay?
1: Squad 3.

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1: But
0: did you need me to give that retirement back to you?
1: Okay.
0: Be careful. Over. Dispatch, fire's on scene. They advise to come to the driveway right behind the engine.
1: Yeah,

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1: Four is his tonight.
2: Going to explore to ingest, son.
0: Squad 3 available.
3: Tampa.
2: Quick 3 dispatch, place it fell in the front yard from standing position. She's complaining of right shoulder pain, she's not complaining of no other pain, conscious and alert, 4 session.

Might I be advised on something? Careful.

0: Dispatch, that's just one of 3126 Saratoga Highway, 3126 Saratoga Highway, for those lines. 84 mile about.
1: Hey,
2: Quincy just flashed. I should have been on the transport. Quincy's not in service.
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3, so you're responding 3126 Cedartown Highway, 3126 Cedartown Highway, Renaissance. Reference 84-year-old male having abdominal pain around a hernia. He is conscious, alert, breathing in room 3119, 3119.

0: Missiles 54. He's 1025 at 207 Parrish Drive. 207 Parrish Drive. Complaints of Christopher White advising that an Ashley Bozeman stolen a ring from him, texted him that she was going to go pawn it.
1: 10-4, I'll call.

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0: Go ahead.
1: I feel advised, but I'm out of the Cash America phone. I'm ordering a follow up, no check.
0: Careful.
2: One second, one. She's got 7 as well.
3: That's 10-4.
2: Yeah, so 14's out, 185.

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1: Okay.
0: Have a Tennessee report, 8948 Alabama Highway, 8948 Alabama Highway. I was advising someone has broken into his dad's house. It happened yesterday. Caller 1023.
1: Yeah.
2: It's 49. Didn't y'all do a report on that yesterday?
1: That's simple.

0: EMS, respond to 403 Harper Avenue, 403 Harper Avenue. It's going to be off of Cherokee Street, off of South Broad. 65-year-old male, unknown problem, still getting further.
1: 6.
2: Miss 5, dispatch.
0: Good.
2: They're not deployed, 0.1.
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0: respond to 4300 Martha Berry, 4300 Martha Berry, Southeast Detox, 39-year-old male, difficulty breathing, snatch reading in the 70s.
1: Dispatch, can you call a number for me?
0: Yeah.
1: 7772. It's going to be this female subject. Could you advise her I'm going to be calling on a block number?

0: 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Charles Adam Robert, 4637, be a gray Toyota RAV4, Old Dalton, just before Jonesville.
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0: Unit near Highway 53 at the Dollar General. Be on the lookout for a black male in a wheelchair. He's rolled into the roadway, made several cars swerve into the median. He's at the Dollar General at this time. Call us concerned for his welfare.
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0: 4-4 tonight.
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0: One 8-5 dispatch, all units be tonight. 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

This is Fantasia. You're responding 110 HO Circle, 110 HO Circle, off Billy Pyle. Reference 68-year-old male who possibly took too many Xanax. He was confused. He was breathing, but eyes keep rolling back, not responding, possibly with accidental.

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1: 63,
0: where are you? 4-49 did out of this location yesterday. 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
1: Yeah, 479.
0: Okay,
1: 63. Gonna be 260-700-088, repeating 260-700-088.

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1: Zero Kingston Avenue. Have a possible stroke. It's going to be off Calhoun Avenue. 75-year-old stroke history.
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1: This is Westside 1, show you're responding 500 Kingston Avenue, 500 Kingston Avenue near Stonewall. Reference 75-year-old female whose face is twisted, does have a stroke history, has been sick and hurting in her stomach. Started about 2 to 3 hours ago. He is conscious, alert, and talking.

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1: Tampa. One, fire's on scene. Excellent.
2: Missing mile. It's going to be a 61-year-old female. Has MS. Paralyzed from the waist down. She's advising fire. Has to come out and help lift her up. Weighs about 260 pounds.
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0: 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She's calling back requesting no lights or sirens and to come to the back where there's a ramp.
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1: 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Left knee is swollen as well as hand is bleeding.
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1: Lieutenant, are you on foot? We're on 3rd Street, Shannon. 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
2: Yes, sir.
3: Yep. 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
2: Careful.
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0: Forces.
5: You've been out to the Dollar General North Rome off North Broad. Complaints advising their cousin, been reported as a missing person, advising that he's there via chance. Co-Healy, been on foot, possibly with his mom.
0: Arthur. Forces.
1: Jason Barker, 7/19/1993, should have felony probation out of Cherokee County.
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0: 36, 1042.
1: 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Dispatch, 82.
2: Good.
1: Have a 1037 subject, number 40, Huntington Road, 40 Huntington Road on Forest Flag. Complaint surviving that's a 1037 subject at her door in a blue and gray vehicle with a black top.
2: Yeah. Hey, Drew Barrow.
1: Tempo.
2: 82, I got you,
1: beat
2: all. Head out
1: there with him. Thank you. Just the 178. That's 10-4. Do you know the last four?
3: 4-0-3-0.
1: 10-4, we have charges.
3: Yeah, well.
1: 1047.

we just have taser deployment. Did you have EMS come out here to our location? There's a barb in a location that I feel more comfortable having them get.

Dispatch Floyd EMS, respond First Street at the 500 block in Shannon, 500 block of First Street in Shannon, 25 with SO, collect taser deployment, need EMS come get the barb out.

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1: 10-4.
0: 6-9, where are you coming from? I'll go with 83. That's 10-4. This match will be tonight.
1: 10-4.

0: dispatched to 63 and 83 complaints advising that the subject was leaving partial tag of Ram Nora 15 on a four-door vehicle, possibly a Nissan.
1: Sensor dispatch, 10-8, early call.
0: Denver.
2: That's not good, sir.

0: is that for FL46? EMS is still en route, but they're in Vizen. They're no longer able to pull out the barbs. They're wanting to know what you're advising.
1: Seen at the Dollar General. His aunt stays at the house right behind the Dollar General. So that's possibly where he's been staying. He should be on foot.
2: Dead. Do we know Lance's name or anything?
3: We're 10-8 at Riverside.

0: 53M, 1046 vehicle, West Buffalo, at the bridge near the prison, a small truck, 1046.
1: 1049.
0: 1049.
2: I want 78. 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
1: 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Okay.
2: 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Try to turn around. Huh?
1: Okay.
3: Block calls.
0: Yeah. 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

0: Okay, so I'm going to call there. You can probably clear it.
1: 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We're about at 102 Copeland.
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3: On here.
2: Go ahead.
0: Maybe that 28. I'm going to be shorter pulling in the scooter shop.
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2: Yeah, 4.

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0: proceed through dispatch.
1: 53, go ahead.
0: Was it a passerby that called this in?
2: Hey, this is, I'll be coming from this location. I'll be en route to 40 Huntington.
1: Yeah, 10-4. 53 is going to be a third party call.
0: 10-4, I've been from Walker Mountain up to the city limits on Black's Bluff. I'm 10-8-10-104.
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1: Enter for still hanging up call from Aaron Blaine Lawn. Make contact on callback, female at Oz. She didn't know of anything going on.
2: Yeah.

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1: Ouais.
0: There's a number in the call for the female that reported them missing. If y'all give her a phone call and notify her.
1: Yeah, but we're trying to call.
0: Appreciate it. Go ahead.
2: Cheers, Liquor on Short Avenue. I'll follow up, no check.
0: Yeah,

0: near the tornado, so that she's 10-6. Can I help?
1: We've got city out with a 108 juvenile, the Dakota Ely boy, at 102 Howell Street in North Rome. I just want to give y'all a heads up.
0: 10-4.

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1: Okay.
0: Anything from here? 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

0: one to another, sir. Gentle there.
1: Dispatch Point 5, responder 2202 Shorter, 2202 Shorter, I have a name. It's going to be Cheaters Liquor. Complaint advisor is a white BMW that drove into their building. No injuries, we're still trying to go further.
2: A female drove into the building. She's not injured. It's a white BMW. She did damage the building. We have fire and route with you.

0: Queen Father, advise them now that she damaged the pillar of the building. Pillar of the building, they're wanting to check to make sure it's structurally sound. We do a PD and...
1: Queen Father.
2: Have the city officer give me a call. The DPACS worker advised he has a detention order.
3: Send that.

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1: 58, go ahead.
0: I'm 1023 here at Cheers Liquor. You run a tag in this call, please.
1: Go ahead.
2: Yeah.

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1: Go ahead.
0: The county 028's number in the call, he possibly has a detention order.
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0: Dispatch 46.
2: Calling 46.
0: That's 10-4. We're putting a number in the call for 028. He's possibly going to have a pickup order.

0: 25 year out to 2202 Shorter Avenue, 2202 Shorter Avenue. It's going to be Cheers Liquors. Okay. They're advising the vehicles done damage to a pillar. They are requesting that you park on the side of the building.
1: What lot?
2: It's a 60.
3: Yes.
2: Being right, McDonald's East, 1504 Terminal Hall Boulevard. Complaint advising there's a big black and white dog, possibly a pit bull, has been tied to a tree since this morning, growling at people.
3: Devil.

Dispatch, 54. Wolf Park in Lindale. Calls about this, a 6 or 7 year old little boy running around with no adults. It's going to be a small black male, white t-shirt and black pants. God has a history of coming and hanging out, trashing their bathrooms.

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1: 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It's going to be the Taco Bell.

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1: Go ahead.
2: The city officer is coming out here now. It's possible it's 10:55.
1: From the 10-16, 2405 Rockmart Road, apartment 3, via Ronnie Nails and a Rhonda Wright. Have us and they're having an argument. No weapons, no drugs or drinking. She's borrowing somebody else's phone. Couldn't say much. Yeah.
3: I'll divert to the dog call can hold. Can you run Ronnie now?
4: Six, you're going to 10-16.
1: Yeah.
5: 24 copies, thank you.

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1: Phone with DJJ. Dispatch 028.
0: I have, and I spoke with the caseworker. They about it. It's valid, but I need to secure it.
1: Okay. 028.

0: Is that 73?
1: Got it.
0: 10VV at Lawson's possible, 10VV pass.
1: Yeah.
0: 35 is on scene as well.
2: Yeah, bro. I'm here.

0: Please proceed.
1: Yes, ma'am.
0: Get a chance to read the returns for Ronnie Mills.
1: A dog call. That dog's been there all day, tied up. You can advise animal control.
2: Okay. 24 dispatch, if we gotta lay eyes on the dog first, then stand by on animal control.
0: Careful.
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1: 6, 3, 10, 23, 10, 24.
0: Example.
2: 42 dispatch, are you trying to reach me?
0: Yeah, that works.
2: August 2nd, 83.
3: That's 54, it's 1023. It's business as usual all day tonight. False.

0: point five this way.
1: Yeah.
0: This vehicle did push the one of the columns off of its anchor plate, but there's enough other columns nearby that the structure's still sound. PD's on scene following a report now. The store owner has somebody coming in the morning to replace the column. Point five is available.

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1: Ten four. 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

0: 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Denver.
1: Since this is 10 drop, can you report them?
2: 68 Boy Java, Wax Road. Have a 90-year-old female with this is. EMS has an extended ETA. It's going to be about 135, no injuries.
3: Dispatch Med 3, show you responding 68 Lloyd Drive, 68 Lloyd Drive off Wax Road. Reference list assist for a 90-year-old male. No injuries. Weight's about 135. Tyrell will be in route with you as well.

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1: Drive, 6-8 Boy Drive off Wax. Have a 90-year-old female, 135, lift assist, EMS has an extended ETA, is conscious, alert, no injuries.
2: 10 copy.

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1: Six three five, driving around the aisle. I'll be at the Howell Street.
2: 42. Y'all have a good evening.

0: 6, dispatch.
1: The owner of the dog is here. Spoke to employee, they said 1374. Okay.

0: Switch port, sir.
1: I just got flagged down by the officer here. It's supposed to be picking up that runaway, the juveniles. The city's out with that juvenile. Do you know where they're at?
2: Send a dispatch. We've assisted this patient back into his chair. He is not wanting EMS to respond. They can cancel.

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1: Super. 302.
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0: 6 years, Roger. Does RYDT have the pickup order for his juvenile there?
1: Still not.

0: This has me speaker. At Miles, they do have the pickup order with us.
1: Yeah. Well, we still need the medical clear driven off.
2: Address, bro. Good.
0: Moving out to 14 Sugarwood Drive, 14 Sugarwood Drive. Heavy EMS en route as well. 19-year-old female having a psychiatric issue making 1044 threats.
2: Yeah, boy. Global van route as well. I'm right here on 27 North at the high school.

0: CC3, that's going to be up to y'all.
1: Yep.
2: We won't be.
0: Never.
3: Sensor dispatch.
0: Okay.
3: It's over now from here to YDC. 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
0: 20 West at Woods, pulling into the gas station. Semi to King, 6207. It's a gray Ford F-150.
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1: 15.7.
0: Yeah, so 1016, 2405, Rockmart Road, apartment 3, complaints advising, Ronnie Mills is back, trying to get physical, he's outside. Correction, he's inside.
2: Six.

76 360 at Voss. We ran Ronnie Nels on the call from earlier. He is showing a 29 through Cedartown SO, probation violation, stolen property.

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0: Sam King Robert 4283, via Black Jeep, 20 West of Blankenship.
1: Careful.
2: Fancy dispatch. I'll be on route to Floyd Medical for medical clearance with juvenile.
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0: 53, 1058, it's about Springs Road in the area 1317, the area 1317. George Power is there, the PD for traffic control. They have a tree on the line close to a curve. They're going to need traffic stopped.
1: So. Target wants to take?
0: 10-4.

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1: Adam Chilio, 25.4.

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0: just by saying this.
1: Good.
0: I'll put you back on Lady Marion Drive. The complainant wants you to try to call him back. We advise him if you weren't able to get through. We just had to go 125 with him.

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0: Calling in from 1000 Booker Hollow Road. If I've been, she wanted to know if someone was looking for her. She said she called the jail, but nobody would tell her.

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1: Medline, can you be en route to the hospital room 4514? You're taking this patient to Harborview.

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1: Yeah.
0: Not at 1064 report, 234 Broad Street. Correction, they're on Broad Street in the area of the bus stop. Complainants left their phone on the bus. They're on standing outside wearing military clothes.
1: So. Phone, something out, just a minute.

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0: Pinpoint Bible Complainant Number 12, Beach, 12 Beach Street. Complainant's Heidi Roper, as I've been that. She has a subject that's prostate softener.
1: Hey, there's a good there.
0: Yes, the other party is not there.
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0: EMS respond, 1301 Martha Ferry Highway, 1301 Martha Ferry, correction, Martha Ferry Boulevard, apartment 104, reference 83-year-old female, throwing up and sick, is breathing okay, started this morning.
1: Thanks.

0: Dispatch 2, 54. T25 was complaining at 406 Walnut, 406 Walnut Avenue. The complainant's going to be Jonathan Ellis. Has a welfare check on the bridge from Austin. Hasn't seen or heard from him in 3 days. He can show you what the subject is.
1: Yeah.
0: Yes, sir.

0: 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Reference 83-year-old female who's been throwing up and sick, is breathing okay, can't get out of her chair because she's so weak, does have leg and head pain, and dizzy.
1: I'll be around the back, Beach Street.
2: Beautiful.

0: 76 this way. I'm in the area of Broad Street. Is he saying he's at the bus depot over behind Mill and Mushroom?
1: He just advised he was downtown at the bus stop. We'll call him back.
0: All right, that's negative. I can find him. I'm going to head over towards the bus depot.
2: Forty-two, same traffic.

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0: Roger, good truck. 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

0: Is that CC360?
1: Oh, yeah.
0: Got a 1037 person, 205 Dodd Boulevard, 205 Dodd Boulevard, the villas. There's a female who's intoxicated, doesn't live there, around the back, causing issues.

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1: Over.
0: I believe it was a Hispanic male driving, and a bus A2 is what he was telling me.
2: Yes, ma'am.
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1: Okay. Close for the day, negative contact.
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1: Good.
0: Eastside 8 didn't need a report. Show me 10-8 from that. I'm going to be in the area looking for a 1037 mail that I flagged down by SO.

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1: We appreciate you.
0: Anytime.
2: 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If you can sign me a report number, please.
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0: This is Patrick Mike, 18 years on a 600 Eagle Lake Trail, 600 Eagle Lake Trail, apartment 2513-2513. Have a resident vomiting, sick call, DNR, with struggling to walk. There is a nurse there with her at this time. She's conscious. Turn us off, breathing okay.
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1: Good.
0: 27, have the window turn off, headed inbound for the tower in the road.
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All units supervising head of 1057 just occurred, 2200 shorter, 2200 shorter. It's going to be Murphy Gas. Have a black Ford car that left westbound, possibly going to be a older model. Advise the damage should be possibly on the back end. Partial 28s are going to be 1421, 1421, last seen outbound.

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4: 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The complaint is advising that there's a subject they're refusing to leave. They want them trespassed. 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
3: Interrupt.

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1: Yeah.
0: He's been medically cleared. He can show us in round 2. 54. Good.
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2: 51.
0: I came in after 320 Harvey Avenue. College resident female that keeps harassing her and come by our house. She already left.

0: 8363. The female that needs to be trespassed is Lydia Frances Carpenter, the complainant's son's girlfriend. She came in a black SUV. No weapons, not physical. The complainant is calling back at this time, saying that they're threatening her for trespassing. They're afraid that they may pull weapons. She's not advising what kind.
1: Thanks, sir.

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0: Not bad with a female in the black SUV in the road. I got a 28. Ford 4038.

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0: 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The ER's got a net tow hold.
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0: 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Male, tank top jeans, white shoes, crocs and blue shirt. You're asking for money.
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0: 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Cancel time.
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0: Okay. 57, that female went back in her apartment at 211. She said she had a 29 last week, but nobody knows her last name.

0: Hey, through dispatch, can you sign me a report number? And also, can you run a 27 by number?
1: The 27?
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0: that if I was in the area. What was the description?
1: Black male jeans, white shoes, blue shirt over the shoulder, wearing a tank top, last thing going towards Dollar General.
0: I got him on Rogers, I might be out with him.
2: Sit 9, 10, 8.

0: took off. Patient has a hernia repair yesterday. I'm Cole Jill, 62-year-old male.
1: Hang on.
0: 77-10-4.
1: 2-4, you checked out the Anthony Hayes. August 3rd, 1993.
0: Yep.
1: I'm careful.
2: Self-report was issued for the driver's request. I'll be tonight.

0: wondering about.
1: Presume this was here to description.
2: So white female. She was cussing everybody. That's the only description we got.
3: Year-old female. Her blood pressure is low. Sick call. Still lightheaded and dizzy. She is conscious. I know I'm difficult to breathe.
4: Clear.
2: Yeah. Any haze?
1: Yeah.
3: Close cross of East Lake Drive in Fieldwood. 62-year-old male had hernia surgery yesterday. The pain in his stomach has not eased up. It's getting worse. He is conscious, feeling dizzy. A little difficulty breathing.
0: Simple.

0: 21's on a carry home to Somerville.
1: Van Ness at 20 Pollock Street, 20 Pollock Street, Department 501. Caller's concerned because there's a lot of O2 tanks outside in the yard. Concerned because people smoke and she's worried that they might explode.
2: Terrible.

0: Go ahead.
1: Came in at the 801 Calvin Avenue, 801 Calvin Avenue, had an open lawn. History of 1016 involving a Sierra Sewer and a Johnny Anthony. Empty lot. She drives a gray Chevy Cruze.

0: 27 out of 77.
1: If you're not Rogers and Redmond Circle, that subject's walking towards the Dollar General. Can you get out with him real quick? 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

0: send us some dispatch? 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I think we've come to an understanding. I'm in route to 78 Wilma, just for a follow-up to this.
1: 10-4. 27 tonight.

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1: Thanks, Rick.
0: To the area 20. Reservoir 238 Reservoir, have an open lawn. Verbal, pen, male said he ain't going back to jail.
1: Yes, sir. 51.
0: Sounds like a female got in a car and there's a child in the car. Female saying, get in, hurry up.
1: 10-4. 51.

0: 5173. The phone history is 236 Reservoir. The last ping we had, she was on North Broad, headed inbound. Unknown car description.
1: Okay. Good.
2: 1025 at 3218 Kingston Highway, 3218 Kingston Highway, Jones Grocery. Complainant's advising that their niece has a PPO on a Matthew Thompson and he's had someone deliver a package on his behalf.
1: I'm only next, I'm in closing. We're about to fly him out, route over.
2: Dispatch copies.
3: There.